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2: Hi everyone, skies are going to be clear tonight as temperatures settle close to 70 degrees. Looking ahead to tomorrow, we've got sunshine for Thursday. Believe it or not, it's going to be a few degrees cooler. The high for Thursday will be 83. On Friday, plenty of sunshine. We're back into the mid-80s. A couple of extra clouds head our way, along with a few scattered showers and storms late Friday night, and a few more showers and thunderstorms around for the first part of our Saturday. From the Arkansas Now Weather Center, I'm meteorologist Laura Huckabee.

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1: Hi everyone, skies are going to be clear tonight as temperatures settle close to 70 degrees. Looking ahead to tomorrow, we've got sunshine for Thursday. Believe it or not, it's going to be a few degrees cooler. The high for Thursday will be 83. On Friday, plenty of sunshine. We're back into the mid-80s. A couple of extra clouds head our way, along with a few scattered showers and storms late Friday night, and a few more showers and thunderstorms around for the first part of our Saturday. From the Arkansas Now Weather Center, I'm meteorologist Laura Huckabee.

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4: Hi, everyone. Skies are going to be clear tonight as temperatures settle close to 70 degrees. Looking ahead to tomorrow, we've got sunshine for Thursday. Believe it or not, it's going to be a few degrees cooler. The high for Thursday will be 83. On Friday, plenty of sunshine. We're back into the mid-80s. A couple of extra clouds head our way, along with a few scattered showers and storms late Friday night, and a few more showers and thunderstorms around for the first part of our Saturday. From the Arkansas Now Weather Center, I'm meteorologist Laura Huckabee. 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
1: ABC News, I'm Mike Dabusky. Just a few hours after Tropical Storm Bertha made landfall, rain and wind are lashing the southern coast of Louisiana. ABC's Victor Akendo is out in the storm.
2: And as we come this way, we can see how much water has made its way over from Lake Pontchartrain, now really flooding this area. The good news, this is probably as bad as it is going to get today. Louisiana's governor saying that the storm likely will not produce the type of rainfall or kind of wind event that it could have, but we're feeling the brunt of it right now.
1: The storm is weakening as well, but it is likely to continue to bring the threat of storm surge and dangerous rip currents through tomorrow. For the 12th night in a row, American forces are launching strikes on Iranian targets in the Middle East. And two U.S. officials tell ABC News President Trump has approved an agreement with Saudi Arabia to have the two countries partner on developing a civil nuclear program in the kingdom. This is ABC News.
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1: Hi, everyone. Skies are going to be clear tonight as temperatures settle close to 70 degrees. Looking ahead to tomorrow, we've got sunshine for Thursday. Believe it or not, it's going to be a few degrees cooler. The high for Thursday will be 83. On Friday, plenty of sunshine. We're back into the mid-80s. A couple of extra clouds head our way, along with a few scattered showers and storms late Friday night, and a few more showers and thunderstorms around for the first part of our Saturday. From the Arkansas Now Weather Center, I'm meteorologist Laura Huckabee.

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3: Hi everyone, skies are going to be clear tonight as temperatures settle close to 70 degrees. Looking ahead to tomorrow, we've got sunshine for Thursday. Believe it or not, it's going to be a few degrees cooler. The high for Thursday will be 83. On Friday, plenty of sunshine. We're back into the mid-80s. A couple of extra clouds head our way, along with a few scattered showers and storms late Friday night, and a few more showers and thunderstorms around for the first part of our Saturday. From the Arkansas Now Weather Center, I'm meteorologist Laura Huckabee.

0: In Iran tonight as the U.S. military launches its 12th round of strikes on the region in as many days. Earlier today, President Trump attended the dignified transfer of the four U.S. service members killed in the Middle East last week. And an autopsy commissioned by the family of Nolan Wells, the teenager who went missing on the 4th of July after visiting a barrier island in Mississippi, has come back undetermined. This is ABC News.
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7: Hi everyone, skies are going to be clear tonight as temperatures settle close to 70 degrees. Looking ahead to tomorrow, we've got sunshine for Thursday. Believe it or not, it's going to be a few degrees cooler. The high for Thursday will be 83. On Friday, plenty of sunshine. We're back into the mid-80s. A couple of extra clouds head our way, along with a few scattered showers and storms late Friday night, and a few more showers and thunderstorms around for the first part of our Saturday. From the Arkansas Now Weather Center, I'm meteorologist Laura Huckabee. Only

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1: Hi everyone, skies are going to be clear tonight as temperatures settle close to 70 degrees. Looking ahead to tomorrow, we've got sunshine for Thursday. Believe it or not, it's going to be a few degrees cooler. The high for Thursday will be 83. On Friday, plenty of sunshine. We're back into the mid-80s. A couple of extra clouds head our way, along with a few scattered showers and storms late Friday night, and a few more showers and thunderstorms around for the first part of our Saturday. From the Arkansas Now Weather Center, I'm meteorologist Laura Huckabee.

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4: Hi everyone, skies are going to be clear tonight as temperatures settle close to 70 degrees. Looking ahead to tomorrow, we've got sunshine for Thursday. Believe it or not, it's going to be a few degrees cooler. The high for Thursday will be 83. On Friday, plenty of sunshine. We're back into the mid-80s. A couple of extra clouds head our way, along with a few scattered showers and storms late Friday night, and a few more showers and thunderstorms around for the first part of our Saturday. From the Arkansas Now Weather Center, I'm meteorologist Laura Huckabee.

comes around here just about midnight. She make me feel so good, love. I wanna say she make

0: Act today, with which bars members of Congress from trading individual stocks. Lawmakers also approving a budget resolution that would fund defense, intelligence, farm aid, and parts of the president's Save America Act. House Speaker Mike Johnson says he's confident it will help with the GOP's chances in the midterms.
1: We're increasingly confident that we will hold and grow this majority in the House. We must, because you're seeing a demonstration of the two sides, the divergent views for America. We had been saying that this was an election that was shaping up as a contest between common sense and crazy. And now it is literally, in many sectors around the country, common sense versus communism.
0: And another round of American strikes on Iranian targets right now. This is ABC News.
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7: Hi everyone, skies are going to be clear tonight as temperatures settle close to 70 degrees. Looking ahead to tomorrow, we've got sunshine for Thursday. Believe it or not, it's going to be a few degrees cooler. The high for Thursday will be 83. On Friday, plenty of sunshine. We're back into the mid-80s. A couple of extra clouds head our way, along with a few scattered showers and storms late Friday night, and a few more showers and thunderstorms around for the first part of our Saturday. From the Arkansas Now Weather Center, I'm meteorologist Laura Huckabee.

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3: Hi everyone, skies are going to be clear tonight as temperatures settle close to 70 degrees. Looking ahead to tomorrow, we've got sunshine for Thursday. Believe it or not, it's going to be a few degrees cooler. The high for Thursday will be 83. On Friday, plenty of sunshine. We're back into the mid-80s. A couple of extra clouds head our way, along with a few scattered showers and storms late Friday night, and a few more showers and thunderstorms around for the first part of our Saturday. From the Arkansas Now Weather Center, I'm meteorologist Laura Huckabee.

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1: Hi everyone, skies are going to be clear tonight as temperatures settle close to 70 degrees. Looking ahead to tomorrow, we've got sunshine for Thursday. Believe it or not, it's going to be a few degrees cooler. The high for Thursday will be 83. On Friday, plenty of sunshine. We're back into the mid-80s. A couple of extra clouds head our way, along with a few scattered showers and storms late Friday night, and a few more showers and thunderstorms around for the first part of our Saturday. From the Arkansas Now Weather Center, I'm meteorologist Laura Huckabee.

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1: ABC News, I'm Mike Dubusky. It's a night of high winds and heavy rains in Louisiana, where officials are worried the slow-moving tropical storm Bertha will knock out power to areas where high temperatures are already posing a safety risk. U.S. forces launched their latest round of strikes on Iran tonight. Now President Trump is issuing a new threat to the country's critical infrastructure. ABC News Chief Global Affairs Correspondent Martha Raddatz has more.
2: A stark new threat. The president now warning that for every Iranian strike on a ship in the Strait of Hormuz, the U.S. will bomb and destroy one bridge or power plant inside Iran, including the capital, Tehran. Deliberately targeting civilian infrastructure is a potential war crime under international law.
1: And French authorities say Daniel Sayad, a man who allegedly trafficked models to Jeffrey Epstein, was found dead in Paris earlier this week. This is ABC News.
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7: Hi everyone, skies are going to be clear tonight as temperatures settle close to 70 degrees. Looking ahead to tomorrow, we've got sunshine for Thursday. Believe it or not, it's going to be a few degrees cooler. The high for Thursday will be 83. On Friday, plenty of sunshine. We're back into the mid-80s. A couple of extra clouds head our way, along with a few scattered showers and storms late Friday night, and a few more showers and thunderstorms around for the first part of our Saturday. From the Arkansas Now Weather Center, I'm meteorologist Laura Huckabee.

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1: Hi, everyone. Skies are going to be clear tonight as temperatures settle close to 70 degrees. Looking ahead to tomorrow, we've got sunshine for Thursday. Believe it or not, it's going to be a few degrees cooler. The high for Thursday will be 83. On Friday, plenty of sunshine. We're back into the mid-80s. A couple of extra clouds head our way, along with a few scattered showers and storms late Friday night, and a few more showers and thunderstorms around for the first part of our Saturday. From the Arkansas Now Weather Center, I'm meteorologist Laura Huckabee.

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2: Hi everyone, skies are going to be clear tonight as temperatures settle close to 70 degrees. Looking ahead to tomorrow, we've got sunshine for Thursday. Believe it or not, it's going to be a few degrees cooler. The high for Thursday will be 83. On Friday, plenty of sunshine. We're back into the mid-80s. A couple of extra clouds head our way, along with a few scattered showers and storms late Friday night, and a few more showers and thunderstorms around for the first part of our Saturday. From the Arkansas Now Weather Center, I'm meteorologist Laura Huckabee. Oldies.

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2: ABC News, I'm Mike Dubusky. Tropical Storm Bertha is right now making its slow westward march across southern Louisiana, dumping rain and bringing with it the risk of dangerous storm surge and rip currents. President Trump has issued a new warning to Iran, saying for every ship that country strikes in the Strait of Hormuz, the U.S. will destroy one bridge or power plant inside Iran. ABC News Chief Global Affairs Correspondent Martha Raddatz has more from Jordan.
3: Well, that's a pretty extraordinary statement. International law does not allow that kind of attack on civilian infrastructure on purpose. If you accidentally hit something and you're doing a bombing run on military targets, that's one thing. But to say and follow through and bomb civilian infrastructure is potentially, according to international law, a war crime.
2: It comes after the 12th straight night of U.S. strikes on Iranian targets. This is ABC News.
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7: Hi everyone, skies are going to be clear tonight as temperatures settle close to 70 degrees. Looking ahead to tomorrow, we've got sunshine for Thursday. Believe it or not, it's going to be a few degrees cooler. The high for Thursday will be 83. On Friday, plenty of sunshine. We're back into the mid

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1: Hi everyone, skies are going to be clear tonight as temperatures settle close to 70 degrees. Looking ahead to tomorrow, we've got sunshine for Thursday. Believe it or not, it's going to be a few degrees cooler. The high for Thursday will be 83. On Friday, plenty of sunshine. We're back into the mid-80s. A couple of extra clouds head our way, along with a few scattered showers and storms late Friday night, and a few more showers and thunderstorms around for the first part of our Saturday. From the Arkansas Now Weather Center, I'm meteorologist Laura Huckabee.

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1: Hi, everyone. Skies are going to be clear tonight as temperatures settle close to 70 degrees. Looking ahead to tomorrow, we've got sunshine for Thursday. Believe it or not, it's going to be a few degrees cooler. The high for Thursday will be 83. On Friday, plenty of sunshine. We're back into the mid-80s. A couple of extra clouds head our way, along with a few scattered showers and storms late Friday night, and a few more showers and thunderstorms around for the first part of our Saturday. From the Arkansas Now Weather Center, I'm meteorologist Laura Huckabee.

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2: ABC News, I'm Mike Dubusky. President Trump out with a new threat against Iran. If it strikes ships in the Strait of Hormuz, U.S. forces will hit back at Iranian bridges and power plants. The escalation in threats comes as U.S. forces launch another wave of attacks on Iranian targets, according to U.S. Central Command. French authorities now say Daniel Siad has been found dead in his home in Paris. The former modeling scout shows up thousands of times in the Epstein files released by the Justice Department. ABC's James Hill.
3: His association with Epstein seemed to have begun after Epstein got out of jail in Florida the first time, back in 2009, 2010. After he had served time for recruiting a minor into prostitution.
2: And there's no end in sight to the wet weather for the Gulf Coast as Tropical Storm Bertha continues to slowly move westward across Louisiana. Storm surge and rip currents are the big concern there. This is ABC News.
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6: Hi everyone, skies are going to be clear tonight as temperatures settle close to 70 degrees. Looking ahead to tomorrow, we've got sunshine for Thursday. Believe it or not, it's going to be a few degrees cooler. The high for Thursday will be 83. On Friday, plenty of sunshine. We're back into the mid-80s. A couple of extra clouds head our way, along with a few scattered showers and storms late Friday night, and a few more showers and thunderstorms around for the first part of our Saturday. From the Arkansas Now Weather Center, I'm meteorologist Laura Huckabee.
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1: Hi, everyone. Skies are going to be clear tonight as temperatures settle close to 70 degrees. Looking ahead to tomorrow, we've got sunshine for Thursday. Believe it or not, it's going to be a few degrees cooler. The high for Thursday will be 83. On Friday, plenty of sunshine. We're back into the mid-80s. A couple of extra clouds head our way, along with a few scattered showers and storms late Friday night, and a few more showers and thunderstorms around for the first part of our Saturday. From the Arkansas Now Weather Center, I'm meteorologist Laura Huckabee.

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1: Hi, everyone. Skies are going to be clear tonight as temperatures settle close to 70 degrees. Looking ahead to tomorrow, we've got sunshine for Thursday. Believe it or not, it's going to be a few degrees cooler. The high for Thursday will be 83. On Friday, plenty of sunshine. We're back into the mid-80s. A couple of extra clouds head our way, along with a few scattered showers and storms late Friday night, and a few more showers and thunderstorms around for the first part of our Saturday. From the Arkansas Now Weather Center, I'm meteorologist Laura Huckabee.
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2: ABC News, I'm Mike Dubusky. Tropical Storm Bertha is right now making its slow westward march across southern Louisiana, dumping rain and bringing with it the risk of dangerous storm surge and rip currents. President Trump has issued a new warning to Iran, saying for every ship that country strikes in the Strait of Hormuz, the U.S. will destroy one bridge or power plant inside Iran. ABC News Chief Global Affairs Correspondent Martha Raddatz has more from Jordan.
3: Well, that's a pretty extraordinary statement. International law does not allow that kind of attack on civilian infrastructure on purpose. If you accidentally hit something and you're doing a bombing run on military targets, that's one thing. But to say and follow through and bomb civilian infrastructure is potentially, according to international law, a war crime.
2: It comes after the 12th straight night of U.S. strikes on Iranian targets. This is ABC News.
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6: Hi everyone, skies are going to be clear tonight as temperatures settle close to 70 degrees. Looking ahead to tomorrow, we've got sunshine for Thursday. Believe it or not, it's going to be a few degrees cooler. The high for Thursday will be 83. On Friday, plenty of sunshine. We're back into the mid-80s. A couple of extra clouds head our way, along with a few scattered showers and storms late Friday night, and a few more showers and thunderstorms around for the first part of our Saturday. From the Arkansas Now Weather Center, I'm meteorologist Laura Huckabee.

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1: Hi, everyone. Skies are going to be clear tonight as temperatures settle close to 70 degrees. Looking ahead to tomorrow, we've got sunshine for Thursday. Believe it or not, it's going to be a few degrees cooler. The high for Thursday will be 83. On Friday, plenty of sunshine. We're back into the mid-80s. A couple of extra clouds head our way, along with a few scattered showers and storms late Friday night, and a few more showers and thunderstorms around for the first part of our Saturday. From the Arkansas Now Weather Center, I'm meteorologist Laura Huckabee.

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1: Hi everyone, skies are going to be clear tonight as temperatures settle close to 70 degrees. Looking ahead to tomorrow, we've got sunshine for Thursday. Believe it or not, it's going to be a few degrees cooler. The high for Thursday will be 83. On Friday, plenty of sunshine. We're back into the mid-80s. A couple of extra clouds head our way, along with a few scattered showers and storms late Friday night, and a few more showers and thunderstorms around for the first part of our Saturday. From the Arkansas Now Weather Center, I'm meteorologist Laura Huckabee.

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1: I'm Mike Dubusky. President Trump out with a new threat against Iran. If it strikes ships in the Strait of Hormuz, U.S. forces will hit back at Iranian bridges and power plants. The escalation in threats comes as U.S. forces launch another wave of attacks on Iranian targets, according to U.S. Central Command. French authorities now say Daniel Siad has been found dead in his home in Paris. The former modeling scout shows up thousands of times in the Epstein files released by the Justice Department. ABC's James Hill.
2: His association with Epstein seemed to have begun after Epstein got out of jail in Florida the first time, back in 2009, 2010, after he had served time for recruiting a minor into prostitution.
1: And there's no end in sight to the wet weather for the Gulf Coast as Tropical Storm Bertha continues to slowly move westward across Louisiana. Storm surge and rip currents are the big concern there. This is ABC News.
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5: Hi everyone, skies are going to be clear tonight as temperatures settle close to 70 degrees. Looking ahead to tomorrow, we've got sunshine for Thursday. Believe it or not, it's going to be a few degrees cooler. The high for Thursday will be 83. On Friday, plenty of sunshine. We're back into the mid-80s. A couple of extra clouds head our way, along with a few scattered showers and storms late Friday night, and a few more showers and thunderstorms around for the first part of our Saturday. From the Arkansas Now Weather Center, I'm meteorologist Laura Huckabee.

life was torn like windblown sand. Then a rock was formed when we held hands. Sunny, sunny, one so true.

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1: Hi everyone, skies are going to be clear tonight as temperatures settle close to 70 degrees. Looking ahead to tomorrow, we've got sunshine for Thursday. Believe it or not, it's going to be a few degrees cooler. The high for Thursday will be 83. On Friday, plenty of sunshine. We're back into the mid-80s. A couple of extra clouds head our way, along with a few scattered showers and storms late Friday night, and a few more showers and thunderstorms around for the first part of our Saturday. From the Arkansas Now Weather Center, I'm meteorologist Laura Huckabee.

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1: Hi, everyone. Skies are going to be clear tonight as temperatures settle close to 70 degrees. Looking ahead to tomorrow, we've got sunshine for Thursday. Believe it or not, it's going to be a few degrees cooler. The high for Thursday will be 83. On Friday, plenty of sunshine. We're back into the mid-80s. A couple of extra clouds head our way, along with a few scattered showers and storms late Friday night, and a few more showers and thunderstorms around for the first part of our Saturday. From the Arkansas Now Weather Center, I'm meteorologist Laura Huckabee.

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1: ABC News, I'm Mike Dubusky. Tropical Storm Bertha is right now making its slow westward march across southern Louisiana, dumping rain and bringing with it the risk of dangerous storm surge and rip currents. President Trump has issued a new warning to Iran, saying for every ship that country strikes in the Strait of Hormuz, the U.S. will destroy one bridge or power plant inside Iran. ABC News Chief Global Affairs Correspondent Martha Raddatz has more from Jordan.
2: Well, that's a pretty extraordinary statement. International law does not allow that kind of attack on civilian infrastructure on purpose. If you accidentally hit something and you're doing a bombing run on military targets, that's one thing. But to say and follow through and bomb civilian infrastructure is potentially, according to international law, a war crime.
1: It comes after the 12th straight night of U.S. strikes on Iranian targets. This is ABC News.
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5: Hi everyone, skies are going to be clear tonight as temperatures settle close to 70 degrees. Looking ahead to tomorrow, we've got sunshine for Thursday. Believe it or not, it's going to be a few degrees cooler. The high for Thursday will be 83. On Friday, plenty of sunshine. We're back into the mid-80s. A couple of extra clouds head our way, along with a few scattered showers and storms late Friday night, and a few more showers and thunderstorms around for the first part of our Saturday. From the Arkansas Now Weather Center, I'm meteorologist Laura Huckabee.

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1: Hi, everyone. Skies are going to be clear tonight as temperatures settle close to 70 degrees. Looking ahead to tomorrow, we've got sunshine for Thursday. Believe it or not, it's going to be a few degrees cooler. The high for Thursday will be 83. On Friday, plenty of sunshine. We're back into the mid-80s. A couple of extra clouds head our way, along with a few scattered showers and storms late Friday night, and a few more showers and thunderstorms around for the first part of our Saturday. From the Arkansas Now Weather Center, I'm meteorologist Laura Hutchins.

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1: Hi everyone, skies are going to be clear tonight as temperatures settle close to 70 degrees. Looking ahead to tomorrow, we've got sunshine for Thursday. Believe it or not, it's going to be a few degrees cooler. The high for Thursday will be 83. On Friday, plenty of sunshine. We're back into the mid-80s. A couple of extra clouds head our way, along with a few scattered showers and storms late Friday night, and a few more showers and thunderstorms around for the first part of our Saturday. From the Arkansas Now Weather Center, I'm meteorologist Laura Huckabee.

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1: ABC News, I'm Sherry Preston. New calls for possible criminal charges against former special counsel Jack Smith.
2: The head of the House Judiciary Committee pushing for charges against former special counsel Jack Smith. Republican Representative Jim Jordan issued a criminal referral asking the Justice Department to investigate whether Smith lied to Congress during his deposition last year. Smith testified about President Trump's efforts to overturn the 2020 election. The top Democrat on the committee is calling the referral baseless and vindictive.
1: ABC's Hannah Pataa. In Iran, the regime is threatening to retaliate if President Trump follows through on threats to take out one bridge or power plant every time a ship is attacked in the Strait of Hormuz. Cleanup is underway in communities in West Virginia inundated by flash flooding. Bridges were washed out, homes and businesses damaged. Tropical storm Bertha off the Louisiana coast this morning, headed toward West Texas. The winds weren't quite as strong as had been anticipated, but heavy rainstorms and coastal flooding are still possibilities. This is ABC News.
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5: Good morning, everyone. Sunshine and warm temperatures for our Thursday forecast. Highs today will be in the low 80s. This evening, partly cloudy and a low of 68. Tomorrow, we've got sunshine. It will be slightly warmer as we move back into the mid-80s. And then late Friday night, we'll bring in a few scattered showers and thunderstorms. About a 50% chance of showers and storms early on Saturday. Then partly sunny skies and a high of 90 degrees. From the Arkansas Now Weather Center, I'm meteorologist Laura Huckabee. Oh.

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1: Good morning, everyone. Sunshine and warm temperatures for our Thursday forecast. Highs today will be in the low 80s. This evening, partly cloudy and a low of 68. Tomorrow, we've got sunshine. It will be slightly warmer as we move back into the mid-80s. And then late Friday night, we'll bring in a few scattered showers and thunderstorms. About a 50% chance of showers and storms early on Saturday. Then partly sunny skies and a high of 90 degrees. From the Arkansas Now Weather Center, I'm meteorologist Laura Huckabee.

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1: Here is this hour's headlines from the Arkansas Now Newsroom. Arkansas Attorney General Tim Griffin has sued 22 defendants, including multiple drug manufacturers, over alleged restrictions on discounted prescription drugs for healthcare providers. Griffin says the companies violated state law by limiting access to savings through the federal 340B drug pricing program. The lawsuit seeks to stop the practices and hold the companies accountable. The Little Rock Zoo will temporarily close next week due to excessive heat in the forecast. The zoo announced Wednesday that it will close beginning Sunday, July 26th, until Saturday, August 1st. The zoo is scheduled to reopen on Sunday, August 2nd. And in other news, an Arkansas lottery player won $400,000 in a recent Play It Again second chance drawing. Two $30,000 Mega Millions tickets sold in Batesville and Jonesboro remain unclaimed. From the Arkansas Now Newsroom, I'm Kelly Conley.
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4: Good morning, everyone. Sunshine and warm temperatures for our Thursday forecast. Highs today will be in the low 80s. This evening, partly cloudy and a low of 68. Tomorrow, we've got sunshine. It will be slightly warmer as we move back into the mid-80s. And then late Friday night, we'll bring in a few scattered showers and thunderstorms. About a 50% chance of showers and storms early on Saturday. Then partly sunny skies and a high of 90 degrees. From the Arkansas Now Weather Center, I'm meteorologist Laura Huckabee.
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1: Good morning, I'm Scotty Woodson from the EAB Ag Network with your EAB Morning Farm Report. A poll conducted earlier this year shows farmers feel neither political party really cares much about the top issues facing farm country. That same poll also showed 75% of farmers feel elected officials in D.C. don't understand what it's like to work on a farm in 2026. More than half said government policies over the last year have hurt their farm, even jeopardizing their ability to pass it on to future generations. Washington Congressman Dan Newhouse is a farmer himself. He says it feels like Congress doesn't understand the issues before farm country because so few are ag producers themselves.
2: Out of 535 members of both the House and Senate, there's less than two dozen farmers or ranchers. And so the understanding of the challenges in ag country is not very deep by the members of either the House or the Senate. So it's been a constant effort on my part and others to educate people, to make them understand the importance of some of the things that have to get done here in D.C. because they truly affect the ag economy and ag communities across the country.
1: Making that disconnect even more challenging is the bad farm economy the industry is facing, which Newhouse calls some of the worst economic times before farmers that he can remember.
2: The economy is not good. The profitability on farms is almost non-existent. And people here are getting that message, and we have to continue to deliver it. I understand the frustration. I hear it from friends and neighbors and family members, too, that people in D.C. just don't get it. The good news is that's changing, but the challenge is we have to keep sending that message to people here in D.C.
1: Newhouse added that regardless of party, it's important farmers, growers, and ranchers across the country communicate with their House members and both senators to let them know what's taking place and the struggles the ag community is really facing. Now let's take a look at the markets and how they closed yesterday. September corn at 462 up 9 1/4, with December corn at 44 3/4 up 9 1/2. August soybeans at 1233 up 13 1/2. September soybeans at 1226 up 15 1/2. September wheat at 705 3/4 up 27 3/4, with December wheat at 722 3/4 up 26 3/4. October cotton at 79.87 up 91. December cotton at 81.11 up 69. September rice at 1430 1/2 up 9 1/2 cents. November rice at 1470 1/2 up 11. Moving on to livestock now, August live cattle at 223.20 down 347.5. October live cattle at 219.20 down 402.5. August feeder cattle at 341.17.5 down 837.5. September feeder cattle at 336.20 down 877.5. August lane hogs at 101.45 down 5. October lane hogs at 88.35 up 22.5. Now a look at our regional weather forecast. Cooler temperatures will continue for today into tomorrow. Expect highs in the upper 80s to low 90s over the region for today. Slight chances of showers will come in for Friday and Saturday. Better chances of rain on Sunday. Highs by Sunday will be back up into the upper 90s to low 100s. That's your EAB Morning Farm Report, and I'm Scotty Woodson. Have a great day.
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1: ABC News, I'm Sherry Preston. Another night of attacks by the U.S. military on Iranian targets. The 12th straight night, Houthi rebels attacking Saudi oil tankers in the Red Sea. ABC's Karen Waz in Washington.
2: Now, President Trump's stark new threat. Every time Iran shoots at a ship in the strait, the U.S. will bomb and destroy one bridge or power plant, including in the capital, Tehran. Iran's foreign minister firing back. Our defense doctrine is clear. Eye for an eye, and vowing a powerful and decisive response.
1: The EU has just hit Google with a $1 billion fine for breaking antitrust rules over the way it runs both its search engine and the Google Play Store. Floodwaters racing through parts of West Virginia. Several people are still unaccounted for, and rescue teams are still searching for them. Tropical storm Bertha in the Gulf Coast right now, south of the Louisiana coast, running west toward Texas, is expected to close in this afternoon. This is ABC News.
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7: Good morning, everyone. Sunshine and warm temperatures for our Thursday forecast. Highs today will be in the low 80s. This evening, partly cloudy and a low of 68. Tomorrow, we've got sunshine. It will be slightly warmer as we move back into the mid 80s. And then late Friday night, we'll bring in a few scattered showers and thunderstorms. About a 50% chance of showers and storms early on Saturday, then partly sunny skies and a high of 90 degrees. From the Arkansas Now Weather Center, I'm meteorologist Laura Huckabee.

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6: Good morning, everyone. Sunshine and warm temperatures for our Thursday forecast. Highs today will be in the low 80s. This evening, partly cloudy and a low of 68. Tomorrow, we've got sunshine. It will be slightly warmer as we move back into the mid-80s. And then late Friday night, we'll bring in a few scattered showers and thunderstorms. About a 50% chance of showers and storms early on Saturday. Then partly sunny skies and a high of 90 degrees. From the Arkansas Now Weather Center, I'm meteorologist Laura Huckabee.

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1: Hello, everyone. It is time now for AEAV News Update. Arkansas Attorney General Tim Griffin has filed a lawsuit against 22 defendants for violating Act 1103 of 2021 and engaging in what he calls unconscionable business practices that undermined access to 340B drug discounts in Arkansas. The defendants include 13 drug manufacturers, as well as data management for Second Sight Solutions, LLC. The 340B drug pricing program was enacted by Congress in 1992 to improve health care access for low-income and uninsured patients. Griffin alleges that over time, drug manufacturers sought to circumvent their obligations by refusing to provide 340B discounted drugs to covered entities that use contract pharmacists to deliver drugs to patients. State is seeking, among other things, civil penalties for each violation, injunctive relief prohibiting the continued use of restrictions in Arkansas. A rice and soybean field day will be held next Thursday, July 30th. At the Northeast Arkansas Rice Research and Extension Center, located near Greenfield in Poinsett County, it will be just the second one held at the center, which opened about a year ago. There will be two tours given. One is called the Red Tour, the other called the Green Tour. The first tour, the Red Tour, begins at 8 a.m. next Thursday. With the second, the Green Tour, begins at 10 a.m. A one-hour seminar will be offered inside the center at 8:30 and again at 10:30 following the two tours. On-site registration begins at 7:30 a.m. Lunch will be provided at noon. Arkansas's unemployment rate dropped slightly in June from the previous month as the labor force grew and more people found jobs. The unemployment rate stood at 4.1% in June, down 1/10 of a percentage point from May and up 1/10 from a percentage point from June of 2025. Arkansas civilian workforce was 1,919 in June compared to grew by 1,919 in June to 1,457,656. That's a new record, and up nearly 25,840 from June of 2025. Number of Arkansans employed in June also set a record at 1,398,001. Arkansas State and UALR have agreed to a new four-year home-and-home basketball series. Trojans will make the trip to Jonesboro December 6th this year and return to Jonesboro in 2 years, 2028. Arkansas State will play in Little Rock next year, 2027, again in 2029. Arkansas State and ULR are former rivals in the Sun Belt Conference. The Trojans joined the Ohio Valley Conference in 2022. Two teams played a non-conference game in December of last year, with Arkansas State winning 90-78.

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4: Good morning, everyone. Sunshine and warm temperatures for our Thursday forecast. Highs today will be in the low 80s. This evening, partly cloudy and a low of 68. Tomorrow, we've got sunshine. It will be slightly warmer as we move back into the mid-80s. And then late Friday night, we'll bring in a few scattered showers and thunderstorms. About a 50% chance of showers and storms early on Saturday. Then partly sunny skies and a high of 90 degrees. From the Arkansas Now Weather Center, I'm meteorologist Laura Huckabee.

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1: Good morning, I'm Scotty Woodson from the EAB Ag Network with your EAB Early Morning Market Update. Let's recap the markets and how they closed yesterday. September corn 462 up 9 1/4, with December corn 484 and 3/4 up 9 1/2. August soybeans 1233 up 13 1/2. September soybeans 1226 up 15 1/2. September wheat at 705 and 3/4 up 27 3/4, with December wheat at 722 and 3/4 up 26 3/4. October cotton at 79.87 up 91. December cotton at 81.11 up 69. September rice 1430 1/2 up 9 1/2 cents. November rice at 1470 1/2 up 11. Moving on to livestock now. August live cattle at 223.20 down 347 1/2. October live cattle at 219.20 down 402 1/2. August feeder cattle at 341.17 1/2 down 837 1/2. September feeder cattle at 336.20 down 877 1/2. August lane hogs at 101.45 down 5. October lane hogs at 88.35 up 22 1/2. That's your EAB Early Morning Market Update. I'm Scotty Woodson. Have a great day.
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1: ABC News, I'm Sherry Preston. Not much talking, but more attacks in the Middle East. The U.S. carrying out an 11th straight night of attacks. Bahrain and Saudi Arabia this morning warning about incoming attacks. Secretary of State Marco Rubio asked about the potential for peace talks with Iran.
2: The problem we're having right now is that they're not serious about talks. If they're serious, we're serious. If they're not, then we will do what is necessary to protect that, our interests, and also the interests of our allies.
1: That's Marco Rubio. Later this morning, Dover Air Force Base, President Trump did attend the dignified transfer for the remains of some of the troops that were killed in the Middle East. Parts of the Gulf Coast had faced the prospect of a hit from Tropical Storm Bertha. They got that hit. It hit in southern Louisiana and is now headed to the Gulf Coast of Texas. Parts of the Northeast cleaning up after strong storms that canceled thousands of flights earlier this week. And there were water rescues being taken place in and around West Virginia as well. This is ABC News.
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6: Good morning, everyone. Sunshine and warm temperatures for our Thursday forecast. Highs today will be in the low 80s. This evening, partly cloudy and a low of 68. Tomorrow, we've got sunshine. It will be slightly warmer as we move back into the mid-80s. And then late Friday night, we'll bring in a few scattered showers and thunderstorms. About a 50% chance of showers and storms early on Saturday. Then partly sunny skies and a high of 90 degrees. From the Arkansas Now Weather Center, I'm meteorologist Laura Huckabee.

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7: Good morning, everyone. Sunshine and warm temperatures for our Thursday forecast. Highs today will be in the low 80s. This evening, partly cloudy and a low of 68. Tomorrow, we've got sunshine. It will be slightly warmer as we move back into the mid-80s. And then late Friday night, we'll bring in a few scattered showers and thunderstorms. About a 50% chance of showers and storms early on Saturday, then partly sunny skies and a high of 90 degrees. From the Arkansas Now Weather Center, I'm meteorologist Laura Huckabee. Oh.

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1: Hello, everyone. It's time now for some EAB regional news. The Arkansas Tire map has been redrawn, and most of Northeast Arkansas is now in District 2. That district also includes Pulaski County, which is the county that Little Rock is in. The Northeast Arkansas Solid Waste District Board has issued a statement raising concerns about the new map. Members contend that with Pulaski County in the district, that county will control tire collection. The concern was raised after a company not in Pulaski County was not allowed to participate in a bidding process. A member of the Arkansas State Senate, Dave Wallace of Leedsville, and a member of the House, Dwight Tosh of Jonesboro, are considering introducing legislation during the next year's general session regarding the new tire map. West Memphis school administrators and staff will wear body camera recording devices beginning with the 2026-2027 school year. Superintendent Eric Foyster says the district has had the body cam technology since last year, but this will be the first year they will use those completely. He says a decision has not been made. Foyster says several other larger districts in Arkansas and in West Memphis and in West Tennessee, primarily in Shelby County, have already implemented the use of body camera with administrators and staff, including resource officers and custodians. City of Cherry Valley has agreed to pay their police chief more than $9,000 in holiday back pay. Jamie Walls had requested more than $16,000 in back pay during the Cherry Valley City Council's meeting in June. Walls told the council then that he had worked nearly 100 unpaid holidays, or 792 hours, since he began as the Cherry Valley Police Chief. Council took a month to review the chief's request and settled on the 3 years of holiday back pay based on a 1992 case involving the city of Pocahontas. Cherry Valley City Council voted Tuesday to pay Walls $9,220.96 for holidays from July of 2023 through July of 2026. Aldermen also agreed that any remaining holiday pay in 2026 would be paid at the end of the year. The annual A-State football kickoff party is next Thursday, July 30th, at the Cooper Alumni Center on the ASU campus in Jonesboro. The event will begin at 6:30. It will feature food, beverages, live entertainment, and opportunity for fans to engage with Arkansas head football coach Butch Jones in an indoor-outdoor setting. The coach will be speaking at that event. Tickets are $60 per person. 1,200 club members will get one complimentary ticket. For ticket information, call 870-972-2902 or go to mtucker@astate.edu.

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1: Good morning, everyone. Sunshine and warm temperatures for our Thursday forecast. Highs today will be in the low 80s. This evening, partly cloudy and a low of 68. Tomorrow, we've got sunshine. It will be slightly warmer as we move back into the mid-80s. And then late Friday night, we'll bring in a few scattered showers and thunderstorms. About a 50% chance of showers and storms early on Saturday, then partly sunny skies and a high of 90 degrees. From the Arkansas Now Weather Center, I'm meteorologist Laura Huckabee. Oh.

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1: ABC News, I'm Sherry Preston. Attacks and threats in the Middle East. The U.S. carrying out a 12th straight night of strikes on Iran after President Trump threatened to hit bridges and power plants if Iran attacks ships in the Strait of Hormuz. Iran threatening to respond with an eye for an eye. And in Washington, House lawmakers approving billions to pay for all of it.
2: On Capitol Hill, the House narrowly adopted a $95 billion budget blueprint, $73 billion of it for the war. As the Pentagon warns, it's running out of money. The measure now heads to the Senate, where a vote could wait till fall.
1: ABC's Karen Hua. The fighting driving oil prices higher. Brent crude, the worldwide standard, nearly $99 a barrel this morning. Search teams looking for people still missing after the flooding in West Virginia. Tropical storm Bertha heading west through the Gulf. It could hit the Texas coast later today. Google has been slapped with a $1 billion fine in Europe over antitrust violations. This is ABC News.
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10: Good morning, everyone. Sunshine and warm temperatures for our Thursday forecast. Highs today will be in the low 80s. This evening, partly cloudy and a low of 68. Tomorrow, we've got sunshine. It will be slightly warmer as we move back into the mid-80s. And then late Friday night, we'll bring in a few scattered showers and thunderstorms. About a 50% chance of showers and storms early on Saturday. Then partly sunny skies and a high of 90 degrees. From the Arkansas Now Weather Center, I'm meteorologist Laura Huckabee.

words mean I am a truthful man from the land of the palm trees. And before dying, I want to share these poems of my soul. My poems are soft green. My poems are also flaming crimson. My poems are like a wounded fawn seeking refuge in the forest. The last verse says, Con los pobres de la tierra. With the poor people of this earth, I want to share my fate. The streams of the mountains bleed.

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3: Good morning, everyone. Sunshine and warm temperatures for our Thursday forecast. Highs today will be in the low 80s. This evening, partly cloudy and a low of 68. Tomorrow, we've got sunshine. It will be slightly warmer as we move back into the mid 80s. And then late Friday night, we'll bring in a few scattered showers and thunderstorms. About a 50% chance of showers and storms early on Saturday. Then partly sunny skies and a high of 90 degrees. From the Arkansas Now Weather Center, I'm meteorologist Laura Huckabee.

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1: Hello, everyone. It's time now for an EAB News update. Applications are now being accepted for the Leadership Arkansas program. The nine-month program is designed to equip leaders with deeper understanding of Arkansas's people, communities, opportunities, and challenges. The program began in 2005 by the Arkansas State Chamber of Commerce and Associated Industries of Arkansas. Since that time, over 1,000 people have completed the program. Applications for the leadership program will be accepted through August 3rd. 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The Arkansas Department of Agriculture is accepting applications for the Federal Emergency Management Agency's Swift Current Flood Mitigation Assistance Program. Towns, cities, and counties have until 5 p.m. on August 15th to submit an application. Projects include voluntary property buyouts of flood-prone structures, structure relocation, dry flood proofing of historic or non-residential structures, and non-structural retrofitting of existing buildings and facilities. More information is available on the Arkansas Department of Agriculture's website. The Arkansas Department of Agriculture is accepting applications from elementary schools for the 2026-2027 USDA Fresh Fruit and Vegetable Program. The program reimburses schools for fresh fruits and vegetables served free to students in grades K-6 during school day outside of breakfast and lunch. Elementary schools serving grades K-12 that operate the National School Lunch Program are eligible to apply. Deadline is August 28th. Five new members will be inducted into the A-State Hall of Honor in October. The inductees were announced yesterday. They are Robert Kilo and Taylor Stockmeyer from football, Jordan Richard from women's bowling, Lauren Mitchell from women's soccer, and Royal Pioneer from men's track. Induction ceremony will be held at 6 p.m. October 23rd at the Cooper Alumni Center. They'll also be recognized in Arkansas State's homecoming game against Georgia State the next day, Saturday, October 24th.

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5: Good morning, everyone. Sunshine and warm temperatures for our Thursday forecast. Highs today will be in the low 80s. This evening, partly cloudy and a low of 68. Tomorrow, we've got sunshine. It will be slightly warmer as we move back into the mid-80s. And then late Friday night, we'll bring in a few scattered showers and thunderstorms. About a 50% chance of showers and storms early on Saturday. Then partly sunny skies and a high of 90 degrees. From the Arkansas Now Weather Center, I'm meteorologist Laura Huckabee.

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1: ABC News, I'm Sherry Preston. Global oil prices jumping again. Brent crude now back to $100 a barrel after President Trump's latest threats against Iran and his new warning this morning against the Iran-backed Houthi rebels. He says there will be, in his words, major military punishment if the rebels keep attacking ships. They've already targeted a pair of Saudi oil tankers. Iran also firing shots at countries around the Middle East. ABC's Martha Raddatz.
2: Overnight here in Jordan, 6 Iranian missiles and 4 drones were intercepted, and the Kuwaiti army says drones were intercepted there as well.
1: Applications for unemployment benefits tumbled last week. The Labor Department says first-time claims dropped by 22,000, their lowest level in more than 50 years. Tropical storm Bertha marching through the Gulf after hitting the Louisiana coast with rain, winds, and flooding. It could hit the Texas coast later today. Google now on the hook for $1 billion antitrust fine from Europe. This is ABC News.
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9: Skies are going to be sunny today. We're getting a nice little break from the heat. Highs through the afternoon will climb into the low 80s. Tonight, partly cloudy skies and a low of 68. Tomorrow for Friday, sunshine. Highs are inching back into the mid-80s. And then late Friday night, we'll bring in a few scattered showers and storms. For Saturday, about a 50-50 shot of showers and storms early. Then partly sunny skies and a high of 90, 95 degrees on Sunday. From the Arkansas Now Weather Center, I'm meteorologist Laura Huckabee.

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3: Skies are going to be sunny today. We're getting a nice little break from the heat. Highs through the afternoon will climb into the low 80s. Tonight, partly cloudy skies and a low of 68. Tomorrow for Friday, sunshine. Highs are inching back into the mid-80s. And then late Friday night will bring in a few scattered showers and storms. For Saturday, about a 50-50 shot of showers and storms early. Then partly sunny skies and a high of 90, 95 degrees on Sunday. From the Arkansas Now Weather Center, I'm meteorologist Laura Huckabee.

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1: Here is this hour's headlines from the Arkansas Now Newsroom. Arkansas Attorney General Tim Griffin has sued 22 defendants, including multiple drug manufacturers, over alleged restrictions on discounted prescription drugs for healthcare providers. Griffin says the companies violated state law by limiting access to savings through the federal 340B drug pricing program. The lawsuit seeks to stop the practices and hold the companies accountable. The Little Rock Zoo will temporarily close next week due to excessive heat in the forecast. The zoo announced Wednesday that it will close beginning Sunday, July 26th, until Saturday, August 1st. The zoo is scheduled to reopen on Sunday, August 2nd. And in other news, an Arkansas lottery player won $400,000 in a recent Play It Again second chance drawing. Two $30,000 Mega Millions tickets sold in Batesville and Jonesboro remain unclaimed. From the Arkansas Now Newsroom, I'm Kelly Conley.
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6: Skies are going to be sunny today. We're getting a nice little break from the heat. Highs through the afternoon will climb into the low 80s. Tonight, partly cloudy skies and a low of 68. Tomorrow for Friday, sunshine. Highs are inching back into the mid-80s. And then late Friday night, we'll bring in a few scattered showers and storms. For Saturday, about a 50-50 shot of showers and storms early. Then partly sunny skies and a high of 90, 95 degrees on Sunday. From the Arkansas Now Weather Center, I'm meteorologist Laura Huckabee.

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2: Corn and soybeans up a bit early. Good morning, I'm Scotty Woodson on the EAB Ag Network with your EAB opening market report. September corn at 463.5, up 1.5, with December corn at 46.75, up 2. August soybeans 1239.75, up 6.75, with September soybeans 1233.5, up 7.5. September wheat at 699.75, down 6. December wheat at 717.25, down 5.5. October cotton at 8021, up 34. December cotton at 8139, up 28. September rice at 1426, down 4.5 cents, with November rice at 1472, up 1.5. Moving on to livestock now, August live cattle 223.97.5, up 77.5. October live cattle 220.12.5, up 92.5. August feeder cattle 341.82.5, up 65. September feeder cattle 337.80, up 160. August lane hogs at 101.10, down 35. October lane hogs at 87.90, down 45. That's your EAB opening market report, and I'm Scotty Woodson. 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

1 month ago today, I was happy as a lark. But now I go for walks, to the movies, maybe to the park. I have a seat on the same old bench to watch the children play. You know, tomorrow is their future. But for me, just another day. 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I know I can't hide from a memory, though day after day I've tried. I keep saying she'll be back, but today

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1: ABC News, I'm Sherry Preston. The Iranian-backed Houthi rebels in Yemen said they've attacked two Saudi oil tankers in the Red Sea, that leaving open the possibility of a new front in the Iran war. ABC's Martha Raddatz has more from Amman, Jordan, as the military conducted its 12th straight night of strikes against Iran.
2: Video posted online is said to be at a border crossing between Iran and Iraq, showing people screaming and running away on the Iraqi side. The U.S. has not acknowledged this specific strike. The Iranians say two people were killed. Human rights activists in Iran say there's been nearly 3,700 casualties since February.
1: A federal judge will today sentence Vance Bolter, who shot and killed Minnesota State Rep. Melissa Hortman and her husband last year. Child car seat maker Evenflow is recalling almost 60,000 child seats as a defect can cause the headrest to shift unexpectedly and increases the risk of an injury. This is ABC News.
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11: Skies are going to be sunny today. We're getting a nice little break from the heat. Highs through the afternoon will climb into the low 80s. Tonight, partly cloudy skies and a low of 68. Tomorrow for Friday, sunshine. Highs are inching back into the mid 80s. And then late Friday night, we'll bring in a few scattered showers and storms. For Saturday, about a 50-50 shot of showers and storms early. Then partly sunny skies and a high of 90, 95 degrees on Sunday. From the Arkansas Now Weather Center, I'm meteorologist Laura Huckabee.

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2: Skies are going to be sunny today. We're getting a nice little break from the heat. Highs through the afternoon will climb into the low 80s. Tonight, partly cloudy skies and a low of 68. Tomorrow for Friday, sunshine. Highs are inching back into the mid 80s. And then late Friday night, we'll bring in a few scattered showers and storms. For Saturday, about a 50-50 shot of showers and storms early. Then partly sunny skies and a high of 90, 95 degrees on Sunday. From the Arkansas Now Weather Center, I'm meteorologist Laura Huckabee.

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1: Here are the latest headlines in the Arkansas Now newsroom. Arkansas Attorney General Tim Griffin has sued 22 defendants, including multiple drug manufacturers, over alleged restrictions on discounted prescription drugs for healthcare providers. Griffin says the companies violated state law by limiting access to savings through the federal 340B drug pricing program. The lawsuit seeks to stop the practices and hold the companies accountable. 2 7-member teams from the Arkansas Division of Emergency Management remain in Texas as crews prepare for possible flash flooding. Arkansas Task Force 1 is on standby to assist with swift water rescues if needed. A new Safe Haven baby box is now open in North Little Rock Central Fire Station, giving parents in crisis a safe, legal, and anonymous option to surrender a newborn. The location is the 37th Safe Haven baby box in Arkansas. And an Arkansas lottery player won $400,000 in a recent Play It Again second chance drawing. Two $30,000 Mega Millions tickets were sold in Batesville and Jonesboro and remain unclaimed. From the Arkansas Now newsroom, I'm Scotty Woodson.
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6: Skies are going to be sunny today. We're getting a nice little break from the heat. Highs through the afternoon will climb into the low 80s. Tonight, partly cloudy skies and a low of 68. Tomorrow for Friday, sunshine. Highs are inching back into the mid-80s. And then late Friday night will bring in a few scattered showers and storms. For Saturday, about a 50-50 shot of showers and storms early. Then partly sunny skies and a high of 90, 95 degrees on Sunday. From the Arkansas Now Weather Center, I'm meteorologist Laura Huckabee.

a table and chair, as happy as I'd be in a kingdom by the sea. 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
1: 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September corn of 461 and a quarter down 3/4, with December corn of 484 and a quarter down 1/2. August soybeans 1233 and 3/4 up 3/4, with September soybeans 1229 up 3. September wheat at 695 and a half down 10 and a quarter, with December wheat at 712 and 3/4 down 10. October cotton at 8023 up 36, with December cotton at 8167 up 56. September rice 1426 and a half down 4. November rice 1471 and a half up 1. Moving on to livestock now, August live cattle at 224.47 and a half, up 127 and a half. October live cattle at 220.40, up 120. August feeder cattle at 342.30, up 112 and a half. September feeder cattle at 338.47 and a half, up 227 and a half. August lane hogs at 101.50, up 5. October hogs at 88.45, up 10. That's your EAB Midday Market Report, and I'm Scotty Woodson. 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
2: ABC News, I'm Sherry Preston. Despite the U.S. bombardment of Iran, Iran is not backing down, once again threatening oil tankers in the Strait of Hormuz. Houthi rebels hitting two Saudi oil tankers who are carrying oil through the Red Sea route. Here's ABC's Karen Travers.
3: This could be a potential significant escalation or another move in all of this conflict in the region. The president says that the United States is going to inflict, quote, major military punishment on both Iran and the Houthis if this were to happen again, saying he will hold Iran responsible because the Houthis are a proxy surrogate group of Iran.
2: Initial claims for unemployment benefits took an unexpected plunge last week, applications falling by about 22,000 to the lowest number in almost 50 years. Heavy rains and flooding threatening almost the entire state of North Carolina. Heavy flooding's already blown through parts of West Virginia, and the region could get more rain for the rest of the week. This is ABC News.
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7: Skies are going to be sunny today. We're getting a nice little break from the heat. Highs through the afternoon will climb into the low 80s. Tonight, partly cloudy skies and a low of 68. Tomorrow for Friday, sunshine. Highs are inching back into the mid 80s. And then late Friday night, we'll bring in a few scattered showers and storms. For Saturday, about a 50-50 shot of showers and storms early. Then partly sunny skies and a high of 90, 95 degrees on Sunday. From the Arkansas Now Weather Center, I'm meteorologist Laura Huckabee.

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4: Skies are going to be sunny today. We're getting a nice little break from the heat. Highs through the afternoon will climb into the low 80s. Tonight, partly cloudy skies and a low of 68. Tomorrow for Friday, sunshine. Highs are inching back into the mid-80s. And then late Friday night, we'll bring in a few scattered showers and storms. For Saturday, about a 50-50 shot of showers and storms early. Then partly sunny skies and a high of 90, 95 degrees on Sunday. From the Arkansas Now Weather Center, I'm meteorologist Laura Huckabee.

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1: 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The Little Rock Municipal Airport Commission reviewed proposed designs Tuesday to modernize Clinton National Airport. Plans include a larger TSA checkpoint, a new baggage claim, additional gates, and expanded dining, retail, and passenger amenities. The designs are based on feedback from a community survey. The commission also approved a contract for a financial analysis to guide the terminal project's long-term development. The Johnny Cash Boyhood Home in Dice will open a special America 250 exhibit, Ragged Old Flag, Johnny Cash and the American Experience, on August the 3rd. 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It runs through March the 3rd and is included with regular admission. And the Cave City Watermelon Festival begins today and runs until Saturday, July the 25th. 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
6: Skies are going to be sunny today. We're getting a nice little break from the heat. Highs through the afternoon will climb into the low 80s. Tonight, partly cloudy skies and a low of 68. Tomorrow for Friday, sunshine. Highs are inching back into the mid-80s. And then late Friday night, we'll bring in a few scattered showers and storms. For Saturday, about a 50-50 shot of showers and storms early. Then partly sunny skies and a high of 90, 95 degrees on Sunday. From the Arkansas Now Weather Center, I'm meteorologist Laura Huckabee.

a story every man ought to know. 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
1: ABC News, I'm Michelle Franzen. As the U.S. and Iran war escalates, the Trump administration announced a new nuclear deal with Saudi Arabia. President Trump, though, today says it's contingent on Saudi Arabia joining the Abraham Accords. ABC's Stephen Portnoy has more.
2: Saudi Arabia has been reticent to join this arrangement, in part because it is insistent that there be a Palestinian state. The president this morning made this statement, and his press secretary at the briefing said that it is the final word on this, that the president is ultimately the deal maker in this, and that the deal is contingent on this condition the president announced this morning, as far as Trump is concerned, and that if they don't agree to it, Caroline Leavitt says the deal is off.
1: The southeast and mid-Atlantic states under flood alerts. Nonstop rain in North Carolina and Virginia could stretch into the weekend. And neighborhoods in West Virginia flooded from severe storms earlier this week. Remnants of Bertha triggering flooding in Gulf Coast states. This is ABC News.
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4: Skies are going to be sunny today. We're getting a nice little break from the heat. Highs through the afternoon will climb into the low 80s. Tonight, partly cloudy skies and a low of 68. Tomorrow for Friday, sunshine. Highs are inching back into the mid 80s. And then late Friday night, we'll bring in a few scattered showers and storms. For Saturday, about a 50-50 shot of showers and storms early. Then partly sunny skies and a high of 90, 95 degrees on Sunday. From the Arkansas Now Weather Center, I'm meteorologist Laura Huckabee.

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1: Rice prices falling, soybeans and corn up slightly. Hello, I'm Scotty Woodson on the EAB Ag Network with your EAB New Market Report. September corn at 463 and a half, up 1.5, with December corn at 46 and 3/4, up 2. August soybeans 1233 and 3/4, up 3/4. September soybeans 1230 and a half, up 4.5. September wheat at 699 and a half, down 6.25, with December wheat at 716 and 3/4, down 6. October cotton at 8044, up 57. December cotton at 8130, up 19. September ice 1413 and a half, down 17 cents, with November ice at 1457 and a half, down 13. Moving on to livestock now, August live cattle 22487 and a half, up 167 and a half. October live cattle 22087 and a half, also up 167 and a half. August feeder cattle 343.55, up 237 and a half. September feeder cattle 339.37 and a half, up 317 and a half. August lane hogs at 101.75, up 30, with October hogs at 88.65, also up 30. That's your EAB Noon Market Report, and I'm Scotty Woodson. Have a great day.
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6: Skies are going to be sunny today. We're getting a nice little break from the heat. Highs through the afternoon will climb into the low 80s. Tonight, partly cloudy skies and a low of 68. Tomorrow for Friday, sunshine. Highs are inching back into the mid-80s. And then late Friday night, we'll bring in a few scattered showers and storms. For Saturday, about a 50-50 shot of showers and storms early. Then partly sunny skies and a high of 90. 95 degrees on Sunday. From the Arkansas Now Weather Center, I'm meteorologist Laura Huckabee. Oldies.

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1: Hello, everyone. It is time now for AEAV News Update. Arkansas Attorney General Tim Griffin has filed a lawsuit against 22 defendants for violating Act 1103 of 2021 and engaging in what he calls unconscionable business practices that undermined access to 340B drug discounts in Arkansas. The defendants include 13 drug manufacturers as well as data management for Second Sight Solutions, LLC. The 340B drug pricing program was enacted by Congress in 1992 to improve health care access for low-income and uninsured patients. Griffin alleges that over time, drug manufacturers sought to circumvent their obligations by refusing to provide 340B discounted drugs to covered entities that use contract pharmacists to deliver drugs to patients. State is seeking, among other things, civil penalties for each violation, injunctive relief prohibiting the continued use of restrictions in Arkansas. A rice and soybean field day will be held next Thursday, July 30th. At the Northeast Arkansas Rice Research and Extension Center, located near Greenfield in Poinsett County, it will be just the second one held at the center, which opened about a year ago. There will be two tours given. One is called the Red Tour, the other called the Green Tour. The first tour, the Red Tour, begins at 8 a.m. next Thursday. For the second, the Green Tour begins at 10 a.m. A one-hour seminar will be offered inside the center at 8:30 and again at 10:30 following the two tours. On-site registration begins at 7:30 a.m. Lunch will be provided at noon. Arkansas's unemployment rate dropped slightly in June from the previous month as the labor force grew and more people found jobs. The unemployment rate stood at 4.1% in June, down 1/10 of a percentage point from May and up 1/10 from a percentage point from June of 2025. Arkansas civilian workforce was 1,919 in June compared to grew by 1,919 in June to 1,457,656. That's a new record. And up nearly 25,840 from June of 2025. Number of Arkansans employed in June also set a record at 1,398,001. Arkansas State and UALR have agreed to a new four-year home-and-home basketball series. Trojans will make the trip to Jonesville December 6th this year and return to Jonesville in 2 years, 2028. Arkansas State will play at Little Rock next year, 2027, again in 2029. Arkansas State and ULR are former rivals in the Sunbelt Conference. The Trojans joined the Ohio Valley Conference in 2022. Two teams played a non-conference game in December of last year, with Arkansas State winning 90-78.

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4: Skies are going to be sunny today. We're getting a nice little break from the heat. Highs through the afternoon will climb into the low 80s. Tonight, partly cloudy skies and a low of 68. Tomorrow for Friday, sunshine. Highs are inching back into the mid 80s. And then late Friday night will bring in a few scattered showers and storms. For Saturday, about a 50-50 shot of showers and storms early. Then partly sunny skies and a high of 90, 95 degrees on Sunday. From the Arkansas Now Weather Center, I'm meteorologist Laura Huckabee.

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1: ABC News, I'm Michelle Franz, and in Minnesota, Vance Belter has been sentenced to two life terms plus 40 years in prison for killing Democratic state lawmaker Melissa Hortman and her husband last year at their home. He also targeted other lawmakers that same day. ABC's Peter Haralambu says Belter pleaded guilty last month, taking the death penalty off the table.
2: He admitted to carrying out what prosecutors called a night of terror that shook Minnesota to its core when he disguised himself as a member of law enforcement, assassinated a top Democrat in the Minnesota House and her husband, and severely injured a state senator and his wife.
1: The U.S. has carried out nearly 2 weeks of airstrikes against Iran, and Iran is widening the conflict in the region. Maritime traffic stalled or blocked in the Strait of Hormuz, and Iran-backed Houthi rebels targeting ships in the Red Sea. In West Virginia, officials say two people are unaccounted for following severe flooding this week. Rescues continue in that area. This is ABC News.
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5: Hi everyone, sunshine around for the afternoon with highs today in the low 80s. Not only is it a little cooler, but we've got low humidity today as well. Partly cloudy tonight, a low of 68. Tomorrow for Friday will be mostly sunny and a few degrees warmer. Late Friday night will bring in a few scattered showers and storms, and that translates to about a 50% chance of showers and storms for the first part of Saturday. Then partly sunny skies for Saturday afternoon and a high close to 90 degrees. From the Arkansas Now Weather Center, I'm meteorologist Laura Huckabee.

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4: Hi everyone, sunshine around for the afternoon with highs today in the low 80s. Not only is it a little cooler, but we've got low humidity today as well. Partly cloudy tonight, a low of 68. Tomorrow for Friday will be mostly sunny and a few degrees warmer. Late Friday night will bring in a few scattered showers and storms, and that translates to about a 50% chance of showers and storms for the first part of Saturday. Then partly sunny skies for Saturday afternoon and a high close to 90 degrees. From the Arkansas Now Weather Center, I'm meteorologist Laura Huckabee.

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1: Here are the latest headlines in the Arkansas Now newsroom. Arkansas Attorney General Tim Griffin has sued 22 defendants, including multiple drug manufacturers, over alleged restrictions on discounted prescription drugs for healthcare providers. Griffin says the companies violated state law by limiting access to savings through the federal 340B drug pricing program. The lawsuit seeks to stop the practices and hold the companies accountable. 2 7-member teams from the Arkansas Division of Emergency Management remain in Texas as crews prepare for possible flash flooding. Arkansas Task Force 1 is on standby to assist with swift water rescues if needed. A new Safe Haven baby box is now open in North Little Rock Central Fire Station, giving parents in crisis a safe, legal, and anonymous option to surrender a newborn. The location is the 37th Safe Haven baby box in Arkansas. And an Arkansas lottery player won $400,000 in a recent Play It Again second chance drawing. $230,000 Mega Millions tickets were sold in Batesville and Jonesboro and remain unclaimed. From the Arkansas Now newsroom, I'm Scotty Woodson.
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6: Hi, everyone. Sunshine around for the afternoon with highs today in the low 80s. Not only is it a little cooler, but we've got low humidity today as well. Partly cloudy tonight, a low of 68. Tomorrow for Friday will be mostly sunny and a few degrees warmer. Late Friday night will bring in a few scattered showers and storms, and that translates to about a 50% chance of showers and storms for the first part of Saturday. Then partly sunny skies for Saturday afternoon and a high close to 90 degrees. From the Arkansas Now Weather Center, I'm meteorologist Laura Huckabee. Oh,

0: Let's go back to the 60s and 70s. It was a great time. The Oldies Network.
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1: ABC News, I'm Michelle Franzen. In Madison, Wisconsin, protests broke out following a deadly encounter between police and a black man who has not yet been identified publicly. ABC's Pierre Thomas says video circulating online shows three shots were fired during the altercation.
2: Protesters marching through downtown Madison following a deadly encounter between police and a black man, authorities say was armed with a knife.
3: No justice, no peace!
2: Police say officers were called for reports of a man checking vehicle doors. When officers tried to make contact, they say he fled on a bicycle. About a half hour later, officers catching up with him and a physical struggle ensued in a busy intersection.
1: The mayor is calling for protests to remain peaceful. After Bertha made landfall as a tropical storm yesterday east of New Orleans, remnants of that storm still triggering flash flooding along Gulf Coast states. Water rescues continuing in West Virginia today following severe flooding this week. Officials say two people are unaccounted for. This is ABC News.
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7: Hi everyone, sunshine around for the afternoon with highs today in the low 80s. Not only is it a little cooler, but we've got low humidity today as well. Partly cloudy tonight, a low of 68. Tomorrow for Friday will be mostly sunny and a few degrees warmer. Late Friday night will bring in a few scattered showers and storms, and that translates to about a 50% chance of showers and storms for the first part of Saturday. Then partly sunny skies for Saturday afternoon and a high close to 90 degrees. From the Arkansas Now Weather Center, I'm meteorologist Laura Huckabee.

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3: Hi everyone, sunshine around for the afternoon with highs today in the low 80s. Not only is it a little cooler, but we've got low humidity today as well. Partly cloudy tonight, a low of 68. Tomorrow for Friday will be mostly sunny and a few degrees warmer. Late Friday night will bring in a few scattered showers and storms, and that translates to about a 50% chance of showers and storms for the first part of Saturday. Then partly sunny skies for Saturday afternoon and a high close to 90 degrees. From the Arkansas Now Weather Center, I'm meteorologist Laura Huckabee.

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2: 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The Little Rock Municipal Airport Commission reviewed proposed designs Tuesday to modernize Clinton National Airport. Plans include a larger TSA checkpoint, a new baggage claim, additional gates, and expanded dining, retail, and passenger amenities. The designs are based on feedback from a community survey. The commission also approved a contract for a financial analysis to guide the terminal project's long-term development. 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It runs through March the 3rd and is included with regular admission. 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
8: Hi, everyone. Sunshine around for the afternoon with highs today in the low 80s. Not only is it a little cooler, but we've got low humidity today as well. Partly cloudy tonight, a low of 68. Tomorrow for Friday will be mostly sunny and a few degrees warmer. Late Friday night will bring in a few scattered showers and storms, and that translates to about a 50% chance of showers and storms for the first part of Saturday. Then partly sunny skies for Saturday afternoon and a high close to 90 degrees. From the Arkansas Now Weather Center, I'm meteorologist Laura Huckabee. Oh.

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1: 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September corn 464 up 2. With December corn 47.5 up 2 and 3 quarters. August soybeans 1237.5 up 4.5. With September soybeans 1231 up 5. September wheat at 696 and a quarter down 9.5. December wheat at 713 and 3 quarters down 9. October cotton at 79.84 down 3. With December cotton at 81.21 up 10. September rice at 1413. Down 17.5 with November rise to 1454 down 16.5. Moving on to livestock now, August live cattle 225.40 up 220 with October live cattle 221.37.5 up 217.5. August feeder cattle 343.77.5 up 260. September feeder cattle 339.85 up 365. August lane hogs at 102.15 up 70. October hogs at 88.90 up 55. That's your EAB Market Countdown, and I'm Scotty Woodson. 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
1: ABC News, I'm Michelle Franzen. Another day.

0: their home, and the attempted murder of another lawmaker and his wife that same day. Belter pleaded guilty last month, taking the death penalty off the table. On Wall Street this hour, stocks sharply lower due to uncertainty in the war and earnings reports. This is ABC News.
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3: Hi everyone, sunshine around for the afternoon with highs today in the low 80s. Not only is it a little cooler, but we've got low humidity today as well. Partly cloudy tonight, a low of 68. Tomorrow for Friday will be mostly sunny and a few degrees warmer. Late Friday night will bring in a few scattered showers and storms, and that translates to about a 50% chance of showers and storms for the first part of Saturday. Then partly sunny skies for Saturday afternoon and a high close to 90 degrees. From the Arkansas Now Weather Center, I'm meteorologist Laura Huckabee.

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5: Hi, everyone. Sunshine around for the afternoon with highs today in the low 80s. Not only is it a little cooler, but we've got low humidity today as well. Partly cloudy tonight, a low of 68. Tomorrow for Friday will be mostly sunny and a few degrees warmer. Late Friday night will bring in a few scattered showers and storms, and that translates to about a 50% chance of showers and storms for the first part of Saturday. Then partly sunny skies for Saturday afternoon and a high close to 90 degrees. From the Arkansas Now Weather Center, I'm meteorologist Laura Huckabee.

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1: Here are the latest headlines in the Arkansas Now newsroom. The Little Rock Zoo will temporarily close next week due to excessive heat in the forecast. The zoo announced Wednesday that it will close beginning Sunday, July 26th until Saturday, August 1st. The zoo is scheduled to reopen on Sunday, August the 2nd. The Arkansas Department of Agriculture is accepting applications for the 2026-27 USDA Fresh Fruit and Vegetable Program. The program provides funding for eligible elementary schools to offer free fresh fruits and vegetables. Applications are due August 28th and are available on the Arkansas Department of Agriculture's website. And LinkedIn has named Little Rock as one of the nation's top 25 fastest-growing cities for jobs. The networking platform cited growth in healthcare, manufacturing, logistics, port expansion, and downtown redevelopment. Little Rock ranks second on the list behind only Nashville, Tennessee. From the Arkansas Now newsroom, I'm Scotty Woodson.
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5: Hi everyone, sunshine around for the afternoon with highs today in the low 80s. Not only is it a little cooler, but we've got low humidity today as well. Partly cloudy tonight, a low of 68. Tomorrow for Friday will be mostly sunny and a few degrees warmer. Late Friday night will bring in a few scattered showers and storms, and that translates to about a 50% chance of showers and storms for the first part of Saturday. Then partly sunny skies for Saturday afternoon and a high close to 90 degrees. From the Arkansas Now Weather Center, I'm meteorologist Laura Huckabee.

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1: Corn and soybeans end the day up. 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September corn at 464 up 2. With December corn at 47.5 up 2 and 3 quarters. August soybeans 1237.5 up 4.5. With September soybeans 1231 up 5. September wheat at 696.25 down 9.5. December wheat at 713.75 down 9. October cotton at 79.84 down 3. With December cotton at 81.21 up 10. September rice at 1413 down 17.5. With November rice at 1454 down 16.5. Moving on to livestock now. August live cattle 225.40 up 220, with October live cattle 221.37.5 up 217.5. August feeder cattle 343.77.5 up 260. September feeder cattle 339.85 up 365. August lane hogs at 102.15 up 70. October hogs at 88.90 up 55. 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

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And then I saw the Jag slide into the curve. I know I'll never forget that horrible sight. I guess I found out for myself that everyone was right.

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1: ABC News, I'm Michelle Franzen. In Madison, Wisconsin, protests broke out following a deadly encounter between police and a black man. Officers called of the reports of a man checking vehicle doors. When officers tried to make contact, they say he fled on a bike. Video circulating online shows a struggle and then three shots fired. Mayor Satya Rhodes Conway at a briefing today called for calm and a full investigation.
2: Like many in our community today, I have a lot of questions and concerns about what happened yesterday. What decisions were made by officers that led to escalation instead of de-escalation? What different choices could have been made to prevent harm?
1: The U.S. and Iran locked in back-and-forth strikes, reports of Iranian drone and missile attacks in Kuwait now, and maritime traffic remains stalled or blocked in the Strait of Hormuz, and Iran-backed Houthi rebels targeting ships in the Red Sea, driving Brent crude prices above $100. On Wall Street, stocks ended sharply lower. This is ABC News.
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5: Hi everyone, sunshine around for the afternoon with highs today in the low 80s. Not only is it a little cooler, but we've got low humidity today as well. Partly cloudy tonight, a low of 68. Tomorrow for Friday will be mostly sunny and a few degrees warmer. Late Friday night will bring in a few scattered showers and storms, and that translates to about a 50% chance of showers and storms for the first part of Saturday. Then partly sunny skies for Saturday afternoon and a high close to 90 degrees. From the Arkansas Now Weather Center, I'm meteorologist Laura Huckabee.

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5: Hi, everyone. Sunshine around for the afternoon with highs today in the low 80s. Not only is it a little cooler, but we've got low humidity today as well. Partly cloudy tonight, a low of 68. Tomorrow for Friday will be mostly sunny and a few degrees warmer. Late Friday night will bring in a few scattered showers and storms, and that translates to about a 50% chance of showers and storms for the first part of Saturday. Then partly sunny skies for Saturday afternoon and a high close to 90 degrees. From the Arkansas Now Weather Center, I'm meteorologist Laura Huckabee.

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1: Here's this hour's headlines from the Arkansas Now Newsroom. Arkansas Attorney General Tim Griffin has sued 22 defendants, including multiple drug manufacturers, over restrictions on discounted prescription drugs for healthcare providers. Griffin says the companies violated state law by limiting access to savings through the federal 340B drug pricing program. The lawsuit seeks to stop the practices and hold the companies accountable. And LinkedIn has named Little Rock one of the nation's top 25 fastest-growing cities for jobs. 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
5: Hi, everyone. Sunshine around for the afternoon with highs today in the low 80s. Not only is it a little cooler, but we've got low humidity today as well. Partly cloudy tonight, a low of 68. Tomorrow for Friday will be mostly sunny and a few degrees warmer. Late Friday night will bring in a few scattered showers and storms, and that translates to about a 50% chance of showers and storms for the first part of Saturday. Then partly sunny skies for Saturday afternoon and a high close to 90 degrees. From the Arkansas Now Weather Center, I'm meteorologist Laura Huckabee.

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2: ABC News, I'm Michelle Franzen. The Justice Department agreeing to withdraw subpoenas issued to New York Times journalists for leaked reports about the security of President Trump's Air Force One jet. ABC's Catherine Falder says that after the judge pointed out to prosecutors that they didn't take initial investigative steps first.
3: While they didn't go into the details of what had happened and what investigative steps they may have missed or not carried out, it certainly is an admission by the Department of Justice that these subpoenas were likely issued improperly, if you will. Now, that doesn't mean that they won't try and issue them again, that they won't try and do the same thing. But for now, the Department of Justice has agreed to withdraw them.
2: President Trump is moving ahead with a new round of double-digit tariffs on dozens of countries set to take effect at midnight. A spokesperson in West Virginia's governor's office confirms there are at least two flood-related deaths so far this week. Water rescues continue after torrential rain. This is ABC News.
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5: Skies are going to be clear tonight as temperatures settle close to 70 degrees. Looking ahead to Friday, we'll move into the weekend with sunny skies and afternoon highs in the mid-80s. Friday night, we'll have more clouds moving in and a few scattered rain showers and storms after midnight. For Saturday, it's about a 50-50 shot of a shower or storm early, then the rest of Saturday's partly sunny with a high close to 90 degrees. On Sunday, sunny and hot with a high of 95. From the Arkansas Now Weather Center, I'm meteorologist Laura Huckabee. Oh,

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5: Skies are going to be clear tonight as temperatures settle close to 70 degrees. Looking ahead to Friday, we'll move into the weekend with sunny skies and afternoon highs in the mid-80s. Friday night, we'll have more clouds moving in and a few scattered rain showers and storms after midnight. For Saturday, it's about a 50-50 shot of a shower or storm early, then the rest of Saturday's partly sunny with a high close to 90 degrees. On Sunday, sunny and hot with a high of 95. From the Arkansas Now Weather Center, I'm

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1: Hello, everyone. It's time now for some EAB regional news. The Arkansas Tire map has been redrawn, and most of Northeast Arkansas is now in District 2. That district also includes Pulaski County, which is the county that Little Rock is in. The Northeast Arkansas Solid Waste District Board has issued a statement raising concerns about the new map. Members contend that with Pulaski County in the district, that county will control tire collection. The concern was raised after a company not in Pulaski County was not allowed to participate in a bidding process. A member of the Arkansas State Senate, Dave Wallace of Leedsville, and a member of the House, Dwight Tosh of Jonesboro, are considering introducing legislation during the next year's general session regarding the new tire map. West Memphis school administrators and staff will wear body camera recording devices beginning with the 2026-2027 school year. Superintendent Eric Forster says the district has had the body cam technology since last year, but this will be the first year they will use those completely. He says a decision has not been made. Forster says several other larger districts in Arkansas and in West Memphis and in West Tennessee, primarily in Shelby County, have already implemented the use of body camera with administrators and staff, including resource officers and custodians. City of Cherry Valley has agreed to pay their police chief more than $9,000 in holiday back pay. Jamie Walls had requested more than $16,000 in back pay during the Cherry Valley City Council's meeting in June. Walls told the council then that he had worked nearly 100 unpaid holidays, or 792 hours, since he began as the Cherry Valley Police Chief. Council took a month to review the chief's request and settled on the 3 years of holiday back pay based on a 1992 case involving the city of Pocahontas. Cherry Valley City Council voted Tuesday to pay Walls $9,220.96 for holidays from July of 2023 through July of 2026. Alderman also agreed that any remaining holiday pay in 2026 would be paid at the end of the year. The annual A-State football kickoff party is next Thursday, July 30th, at the Cooper Alumni Center on the ASU campus in Jonesboro. The event will begin at 6:30. It will feature food, beverages, live entertainment, and opportunity for fans to engage with Arkansas head football coach Butch Jones in an indoor-outdoor setting. The coach will be speaking at that event. Tickets are $60 per person. 1,200 club members will get one complimentary ticket. For ticket information, call 870-972-2902 or go to mtucker@astate.edu.

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3: Skies are going to be clear tonight as temperatures settle close to 70 degrees. Looking ahead to Friday, we'll move into the weekend with sunny skies and afternoon highs in the mid-80s. Friday night, we'll have more clouds moving in and a few scattered rain showers and storms after midnight. For Saturday, it's about a 50-50 shot of a shower or storm early, then the rest of Saturday's partly sunny with a high close to 90 degrees. On Sunday, sunny and hot with a high of 95. From the Arkansas Now Weather Center, I'm meteorologist Laura Huckabee.

Francisco, she must have lost her way. Posting a poster of Pancho and Cisco one California day. She says she believes in a Robin Hood and brotherhood and colors of green and gray.

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1: ABC News, I'm Michelle Franz, and the Trump administration ushering in new tariffs starting at midnight, impacting dozens of U.S. trading partners, including Canada. Prime Minister Mark Carney says his country is preparing a response.
2: Let's be clear about how Canada is responding. Yes, we are intensifying our negotiations with the United States in pursuit of a comprehensive agreement that addresses all tariff-related sectors.
1: The U.S. and Iran locked in back-and-forth strikes with reports of Iranian drone and missile attacks in Kuwait today. Maritime traffic remains stalled or blocked in the Strait of Hormuz, and Iran-backed Houthis targeting ships in the Red Sea. That's driving Brent crude oil above $100 a barrel. In Minneapolis, Vance Belter, who pleaded guilty last month to shooting and killing Minnesota lawmaker Melissa Hortman and her husband and stalking and attempting to kill another lawmaker and his wife, has been sentenced to two life terms plus 40 years in prison. This is ABC News.
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9: Skies are going to be clear tonight as temperatures settle close to 70 degrees. Looking ahead to Friday, we'll move into the weekend with sunny skies and afternoon highs in the mid-80s. Friday night, we'll have more clouds moving in and a few scattered rain showers and storms after midnight. For Saturday, it's about a 50-50 shot of a shower or storm early, then the rest of Saturday's partly sunny with a high close to 90 degrees. On Sunday, sunny and hot with a high of 95. From the Arkansas Now Weather Center, I'm meteorologist Laura Huckabee.

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4: Skies are going to be clear tonight as temperatures settle close to 70 degrees. Looking ahead to Friday, we'll move into the weekend with sunny skies and afternoon highs in the mid-80s. Friday night, we'll have more clouds moving in and a few scattered rain showers and storms after midnight. For Saturday, it's about a 50-50 shot of a shower or storm early, then the rest of Saturday's partly sunny with a high close to 90 degrees. On Sunday, sunny and hot with a high of 95. From the Arkansas Now Weather Center, I'm meteorologist Laura Huckabee.

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1: Here's this hour's headlines from the Arkansas Now newsroom. Millions of eggs distributed to several states are being recalled for potential salmonella contamination. The recall includes nearly 1.6 million dozen white shell eggs and brown cage-free eggs. The eggs were distributed to food service and retail customers in Texas, Oklahoma, Louisiana, Arkansas, New Mexico, and Mississippi. The eggs were sold at Kroger, Brookshire Grocery, and other smaller retailers. For a list of the exact codes included in the recall, visit the FDA's website. And average gas prices in Arkansas rose nearly 25 cents a gallon last week. According to AAA, the statewide average for regular unleaded fuel is $3.79 a gallon. That's 24 cents more than last week and 99 cents more than this time last year. From the Arkansas Now newsroom, I'm Hannah Campbell.
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5: Skies are going to be clear tonight as temperatures settle close to 70 degrees. Looking ahead to Friday, we'll move into the weekend with sunny skies and afternoon highs in the mid-80s. Friday night, we'll have more clouds moving in and a few scattered rain showers and storms after midnight. For Saturday, it's about a 50-50 shot of a shower or storm early, then the rest of Saturday is partly sunny with a high close to 90 degrees. On Sunday, sunny and hot with a high of 95. From the Arkansas Now Weather Center, I'm meteorologist Laura Huckabee.

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1: ABC News, I'm Dave Packer. A day after signing a landmark nuclear deal with Saudi Arabia, that agreement may now be in doubt. President Trump announcing the Saudis have to join the Abraham Accords. White House Press Secretary Karoline Leavitt.
2: Yes, this deal with Saudi Arabia, the energy deal, is contingent on this condition as far as the president is concerned. So we'll continue to talk with our Saudi counterparts to get the deal finalized and hopefully see them joining the Abraham Accords very soon.
1: The Saudis have been against joining because they want to see the establishment of a Palestinian state. Israel doesn't. The 13th day of attacks in Iran. Iran retaliating by firing missiles and drones interceptions in Jordan and Kuwait. Iranian-backed Houthis establishing a second oil choke point at the entrance of the Red Sea, striking ships. Oil prices skyrocketing to more than $100 a barrel. Protests today in Madison, Wisconsin, after police shot and killed a man who they say pulled a knife during a struggle. This is ABC News.
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7: Skies are going to be clear tonight as temperatures settle close to 70 degrees. Looking ahead to Friday, we'll move into the weekend with sunny skies and afternoon highs in the mid-80s. Friday night, we'll have more clouds moving in and a few scattered rain showers and storms after midnight. For Saturday, it's about a 50-50 shot of a shower or storm early, then the rest of Saturday is partly sunny with a high close to 90 degrees. On Sunday, sunny and hot with a high of 95. From the Arkansas Now Weather Center, I'm meteorologist Laura Huckabee.